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1: 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I'm meteorologist Ray Miller. A frost advisory begins at midnight tonight and continues until 8 a.m. tomorrow. Lows level off around 35 tonight under clear skies. High temperatures reach up to 71. Tomorrow, mainly sunny skies. Currently, it's 57 degrees.
2: 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Bowl through it.

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1: Here's your forecast on River 105, brought to you by Roadhouse 169. I'm meteorologist Ray Miller. A frost advisory begins at midnight tonight and remains in effect until 8 a.m. tomorrow. Lows level off around 35 tonight under clear skies. High temperatures reach up to 71. Tomorrow, mainly sunny skies. Right now, it's 54 degrees.
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1: Here's your forecast on River 105, brought to you by Michelle Starkey, Realtor at True Real Estates. I'm meteorologist Ray Miller. A frost advisory begins at midnight tonight and remains in effect until 8 a.m. tomorrow. Clear skies tonight with a low of 35. Mainly clear sky tomorrow. Daytime highs approaching 71. Right now, it's 50 degrees.
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1: Here's your forecast on River 105, brought to you by Body Concepts. I'm meteorologist Ray Miller. A frost advisory begins at midnight tonight and remains in effect until 8 a.m. tomorrow. Lows level off around 35 tonight under clear skies. High temperatures reach up to 71 tomorrow, mainly sunny skies. Right now, 48.

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1: Moving you from the place you are right now in your life to the place you were meant to be. 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Say the experts, just marry a happy person. This is according to a study from Tilburg University. They found that having a happy spouse actually does lead to a longer life. The researchers found that a spouse's life satisfaction was an even better predictor of study participants' mortality than participants' own life satisfaction. Participants who had a happy partner at the beginning of the study were less likely to pass away over the next 8 years compared with participants who had less happy partners.
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0: River 105. I'm John Tesh. Here's a bizarre piece of intel to share with you. Massage, of course, is supposed to help us unwind. But now new research shows what we eat or drink beforehand could ruin the whole experience. A study in the International Journal of Psychophysiology found that consuming glucose, which of course is the sugar that floods your bloodstream after a soda, a frappuccino, or a sweet snack, it keeps the body's fight or flight system raised during a massage, preventing relaxation. For the study, hundreds of healthy adults either drank the equivalent of 2 cans of regular soda or plain water, and then both groups had a 10-minute shoulder and neck massage. The result, the people who drank water before their massage showed a clear reduction in stress chemicals. Their bodies significantly downshifted into a calmer state. But the ones who had the sodas beforehand never saw their fight or flight hormones go down, even though they had the exact same massage. Instead, glucose targeted the branch of the nervous system responsible for revving the body up and held it there. And their relaxation response never kicked in. So, if you're headed to a massage or know somebody who's doing that, or even a yoga class or any relaxation practice, you got to skip the sugary drink first.
1: Intelligence for your life.
0: And coming up, with housing costs sky high, flipping mobile homes could be the next big side hustle. It's cheap to start, demand is high, and the profits are real. I'll tell you all about this next.
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Good morning, River 105. All right, my friends, if you're thinking about getting into real estate flipping, but buying a single family home is just way too expensive right now, there is an alternative, and it's becoming very popular. Flipping mobile homes. Business Insider saying flipping mobile homes is the most overlooked real estate opportunity because if you have $5,000 in Google Maps, you can find trailer parks all over the U.S. and Canada with units for sale that just need some TLC. Now, most mobile homes are cheap, partly because the selling price does not include land, right? Most buyers pay only for the structure and then pay rent to the person who owns the trailer park land. You know this. So you can usually get a mobile home for a song. As far as an investment, it's recession-proof and in high demand. The trailer park homes are appreciating in value up nearly 60% over the last 5 years. And you don't need a trust fund to get started. Just hustle, research, and the willingness to clean, paint, or fix a leaky roof. And if you don't want to flip mobile homes, well, trailer park stock is also hot. The price has risen over 4,000% in the last 10 years. That's 8 times the return of the S&P 500. River 100.

0: Good morning. You're listening to River 105. So, Kim, we talk a lot on the program about the power of awe, as in A-W-E, and how it can cure anxiety, it can cure depression. The reason I bring this up is because you were on vacation with your family,
1: mm-hmm.
0: and you sent me some texts that were very powerful texts,
1: yeah.
0: and also some photos. And you're saying where were you? Were you in Zion National Park?
1: Zion National Park, and it was overwhelming to see the rock walls. It's one long canyon, yeah. with these hikes that go off either side. And it feels like you're in a cathedral built by God himself. It is unbelievable. And the mood-altering effect of being in awe of these, you know, of these giant rock faces and this, you know, these beautiful rock formations. For me, it had the most amazing effect on my mood and my family's mood. We just had a great time.
0: Well, yeah. Speaking of family, your kids are 13, 11, and
1: 8.
0: Did it have that effect, or were they just going through the motions?
1: No,
0: pretty young.
1: It had that effect on them. Like they would just exhaust themselves hiking and taking in the scenery, and then at the end of the day, they would just pass out. They were so exhausted and happy, and you know, they still fight. They're still kids. They're still
0: right.
1: You know, they're
0: right.
1: Still mean to each other. But it was fantastic to get to see the look on their
0: faces. And what about sharing it with the family?
1: I mean,
0: especially your wife, yeah.
1: That's what life is about.
0: Yeah.
1: That's for me, that's what life is about. So I feel like that was the most, that was the most incredible experience.
0: Yeah. The power of experiencing and understanding and appreciating awe. River 101.

0: family's health.
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5: Your dog have a favorite toy? And no matter how many new toys you tempt her with, all she wants is that chewed up raggedy old one? There's a reason for this. Researchers from the University of Bristol looked into the types of toys dogs like best and which ones they get tired of quickly. What the researchers found was that dogs like toys with the shortest lifespan, meaning toys that they can tear apart in a few hours or even minutes. That's because dogs think of their toys in the same way that a wolf thinks of its prey. They want it to react when they engage with it. So if a wolf caught a squirrel, the squirrel would squeal when it was bitten, and the wolf would tear it apart with its teeth. Sorry. That's why our dogs like toys that squeak, because they mimic how prey reacts. And squeaky toys that are soft and pliable, like an animal's body, trigger a hunter instinct in dogs, which is why dogs become so fixated on them. Now, it doesn't mean your dog won't enjoy a more durable toy or one that doesn't squeak, but you may have to help them enjoy it, play fetch with that one or tug of war, to help engage your dog and make them feel like they're interacting with it more. That's your pet intelligence.
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Good morning, John Tesh on River 105. Quick update from our friend, dermatologist Dr. Mitchell Goldman. He says, hey, check out your neck. If it's bothering you, if it's looking 10 years older than your face, remember your smartphone addiction could be to blame. Dr. Goldman says, constantly lowering your head to look at your phone will cause the skin on your neck to sag, and horizontal lines will also form. That's because the skin on the neck is thinner than on other parts of the body. It also has relatively few oil glands, unlike the face. Put it all together, your neck will become as wrinkly as a turtle. So to prevent premature neck wrinkles, moisturize it daily, wear sunscreen, hold your phone at eye level. River.

0: 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And check this out, between birthdays and any other gift-giving occasion, does the woman in your life ever say to you, you don't have to get me anything? And if she does, do you listen to her or do you get her something anyway? Well, a new survey finds that even if a wife or girlfriend speaks those words, 88% of men will ignore them and get her something. I'm in there myself. It's a good idea, by the way, since we now know women in the survey said, even if they say they don't want anything, 65% still expect at least a small gift.
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0: Coming up, we now know a few minutes of exercise could slash your risk of multiple diseases. I'm going to tell you which exercise works best next.
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0: thanks for waking up with us this morning on River 105. From our longevity files, we've all heard the advice, move more, sit less. But new research now says how hard you move matters just as much as how often. A study in the European Heart Journal found that adding a small amount of vigorous activity into your day could lower your risk of 8 major conditions, including heart disease, type 2 diabetes, atrial fibrillation, and even dementia. So this study followed nearly 500,000 people, and those who incorporated more intense activity into their days saw big results. Up to a 63% lower risk of dementia, huge. A 60% lower risk of diabetes, and a little vigorous exercise slashed the overall risk of death in half. And you don't need hours at the gym. The experts say only 4% of your daily movement needs to be vigorous to start seeing benefits. So, 2.5 minutes out of an hour-long workout, or just a few short bursts a day. What counts? Anything that leaves you slightly winded, like quickly walking up the stairs, running like you're being chased, or doing some jumping jacks for a few minutes, or even carrying heavy groceries across a big parking lot. So it's not just about moving more. It's about pushing yourself a little harder.
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0: And coming up, do you ever feel like your chatbot is too nice? If your chatbot, like ChatGPT, always says you're right, even when you're wrong, you're not alone. I'm going to share the scientific reasons why this is happening next.
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1: Did you know that chatbots like ChatGPT can be too nice? In fact, they're giving users too much positivity and praise about how good and clever their prompts are. And there's a name for this, sycophancy. That's when a chatbot changes its responses to align with its users' beliefs or opinions, agreeing with everything they say. Why does this happen? Because bots are trained using a technique called reinforcement learning from human feedback. That means they learn to adapt based on what people like, and people like being told they're right, even if they're wrong. The problem is that can make an AI assistant less effective. For example, an AI bot in a medical setting might downplay serious symptoms to reassure the user. In fact, researchers got ChatGPT to change a correct answer to a wrong one simply by responding, "I don't think that's right." That means an education bot helping students with homework could tell them their wrong answers are correct just to make them happy. AI companies are aware of this issue and will adjust future models so they go into sycophant mode less often. You can also tell your chatbot to give you factual answers, even if it means you are wrong.
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1: Thank you for waking up with us this morning on River 105. Now, I don't have any of this stuff here yet, Gib, here in the studio, but I'm going to get some. It's a sleep hack. You stir nutmeg powder into warm milk or tea before bed. Okay. I always have a hard time going to sleep. I was just thinking about our radio show. Yeah. According to the Journal of Ethnopharmacology, nutmeg has natural compounds that have sedative effects. It can help you drift off faster and sleep longer. And nutmeg helps with light sleep and deep sleep, which is the most restorative. You just need a teaspoon in your warm milk or nighttime tea. What does nutmeg taste like?
2: Christmas.
1: Oh, yeah. Okay.
2: We mostly have nutmeg in our...
1: So maybe it's in the eggnog? Or?
2: It's in the eggnog. So, yeah, nutmeg is in... It's the umami taste in the eggnog. So you got the cream, the brandy, the cinnamon, and then the nutmeg that adds a little punch to it. So it'll just make it kind of taste like a Christmas spice without the cinnamon. And you can add a little bit of cinnamon in there, too, if you want. But add that, and then you have deep sleep. It's got to be hard to find nutmeg not in November and December. That's my only thing.
1: I got you. I'll stock up.
2: There you go.
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5: Couples save their most important conversations for the car. That's according to British insurance researchers. The reason? There are fewer distractions. Nobody can just walk out of the room or throw themselves in the car, hopefully. Plus, it's less intimidating to sit side by side to have a serious discussion because you don't have to look into each other's eyes. Now, discuss this. Let me know how it goes.
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0: River 105. It's one of those conversation starters you know I love. Have you ever wondered why it gets harder to carry a child when they fall asleep and why the kid actually feels heavier? It's because they're relaxed completely and they stop holding on. According to researcher Marilyn Vos-Savant, when a child falls asleep in your arms, their weight sags and shifts from your upper body to your arm muscles, which are weaker, of course, by comparison. Think about it. It's much easier to carry a heavy handbag or backpack on your shoulders than when it's dangling from one hand. Also, our skeletons are supported by our powerful leg muscles. But if you tried to stand on your hands, it would be much harder. Same weight, weaker muscles. It's also easier to hold on to a child who's awake because their own muscles hold them somewhat stiffly. But when they're asleep or don't want to be picked up, they become as limp as a 30-pound bag of flour and nearly impossible to carry. And that's the secret to why a sleeping child is heavier than one who's awake. Believe me, grandfather of three, I know the feeling.
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1: Get ready for an important piece of health intelligence. John Tesh here. It's intelligence for your life. Protecting your heart. Let's talk. It might be as easy as walking just a little faster because a new study in the journal Heart shows that brisk walking can cut your risk of heart rhythm problems by a whopping 43%. Here's the trick. You have to walk over 4 miles an hour. And get this, the benefits were strongest in people with high blood pressure. In other words, it helps those who need it most. Researchers say about one-third of the heart protection comes from things like an improved metabolism and lower inflammation. So, a fitness tracker that calculates your walking pace may be all you need to help add years to your life and life to your years.
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0: Good morning, River 105. If you're like me and you often come back from vacation feeling like you need a vacation because you're more drained than rejuvenated, your body clock could be to blame. Sleep experts call it social jet lag. It's a mismatch between your biological clock and your actual schedule. It doesn't require a long flight. Even a weekend trip in the same time zone can throw off your circadian rhythm if you're sleeping in, eating late, and staying up past your normal bedtime. Melissa Nowert is a medical professor at Yale, specializing in sleep disruption. She says the single most important thing you can do is wake up at the same time every day, even on vacation, because sleeping in by more than an hour or two can significantly disrupt your internal clock. And the moment you wake up, get sunlight. Nowert says the hours immediately after waking are when your body is most sensitive to circadian cues. Meal times matter too. Avoid eating too close to bed to give your digestive system the break it's evolved to expect. And at home or away, you got to keep that thermostat between 60 and 67 degrees. Consistent wake time, morning light, cool room. That's the formula for feeling rested no matter where you are.
1: Intelligence for your life.
0: 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Men today want garage condos. These are garages so big they need zoning permits. I'll tell you why they're the hot new thing next.
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0: 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I'm John Tesh. Of course, you've heard of man caves, but what about the new garage condo? When a three-car garage isn't big enough to fit all your vehicles, plus your boat, RV, and ATV, what do you do? More people are renting separate garage condos, as they're called. These are spaces where people can house their vehicles and their toys with all the comforts of home. Because it's not just a storage space, it's a hangout space, too. People are outfitting them with bars, racing lifts, flat screens, and golf simulators. They're that big. But some people don't want to rent a space. They want to build their own. And owners love them. Some people use them for parties because the mess stays out of the main house. But building a mega garage can cause problems with neighbors who think they're an eyesore. Some are so big they need zoning permits because they're the size of a small airplane hangar. Wow. That's why some towns have started cracking down, placing building moratoriums on giant garages. But off-site garage condos are still big business. Just like the self-storage boom, a garage condo boom is beginning, with developers building them from coast to coast.
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0: Good morning. You're listening to River 105. When I saw this, Gabe, I was thinking of your eldest daughter, your 13-year-old, because I see her doing this all the time when you're talking to her, or and maybe she does it in class too. It's the latest way to relax. It's called stress sketching. Basically, just a new word for doodling, but according to Psych Central, it could be a form of art therapy and have a positive effect on your health, because when you're doodling or stress sketching, you're exercising your creativity and imagination, which will lower anxiety levels. Great for people with ADD. The advice is spend 3 minutes doodling a pattern that contains curves like ocean waves, hearts, or the letter U.
1: You know, your wife does this too. We always joke that my oldest is just a clone of mom.
0: Yeah.
1: And this is absolutely something that they share. Mom will sit there and draw flowers all day long while she's on very important calls, which meet all of these criteria. It's got curves. My daughter does it. It is a great way to keep your brain engaged verbal and oral tasks, aural, A-U-R-A-L, while you have to like listen on a conference call. The research is in. This is absolutely beneficial, and I've seen it in my own life.
0: I think that Einstein was a doodler.
1: We've
0: had that story before. Yeah.
1: E equals MC squared was originally just a sketch. You just happened upon it.
0: Very funny.

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0: Hefty Slider Bag. Silly with a slide. One more time now, y'all. 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
11: 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There are a few dead giveaways, according to the journal Personality and Individual Differences. Turns out people with high levels of psychopathic personality traits, they move their heads less when they're talking. Wow! That's true for both men and women. Another body language cue that you might be dealing with a psychopath, they use more hand gestures than most people, so they move their heads less and their hands more. Creepy already. People, I can see it in my mind. People who do these two things are more likely to have psychopathic personality traits, which are things like not caring about other people's suffering, not showing any remorse ever, being a skillful liar, bragging frequently, not planning ahead, leaving things to the last minute. Well, I'm a psychopath. And a person with psychopathic tendencies may be superficially charming, but they fail to keep promises. Something to keep in mind when you meet new people. Keep the body language cues in mind.
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0: 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I'm John Tesh.
1: Hey, intelligent people, do you think there's a temperature at which we're happiest? Scientists say yes, and it's a lot colder than you might expect. The temperature at which we're happiest is 57 degrees Fahrenheit, 14 Celsius. That's according to Osaka University in Japan. They conducted daily happiness surveys of study participants over a year and a half, tracking how happy people said they were each day, along with the daily temperature, wind speed, humidity, precipitation, and hours of sunshine. Somewhat surprisingly, the researchers found that happiness is maximized at 57 degrees Fahrenheit. Happiness drops as temperatures either rise or fall beyond 57 degrees. Fascinating.
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1: Get ready to move from the place you are right now in your life to the place you were meant to be. Intelligence for Your Life with me, John Tesh. And look at this. One of the hottest activities for adults these days is taking swimming lessons. Gosh, I guess 40 years ago, I used to teach adult swimming lessons at the Y. Why are so many adults again hopping in the pool? A few reasons. First, there's been a fourfold increase in triathlon competitors in the last 5 years. A lot of them have nailed the running and biking portions of the race, but want to be more comfortable swimming in open water. In fact, triathletes are more likely to get swimming instruction than running or biking. There's also more interest in what's known as masters swimming. Those are meets between adult amateur pool swimmers, and their ranks have grown 50%. Masters swimming. Older people swimming. The final reason older adults are getting in the pool, it's a total body workout that's easy on their joints. I can attest to that. Swimming improves aerobic ability like running and builds muscle like weight training. It also increases flexibility the same way yoga does, which of course is important as we age.
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1: And coming up, if you ever felt a little sorry for one of those food delivery robots when it gets stuck in a pothole while rolling down the sidewalk, science says that's completely normal. The reason why is fascinating. This will be a conversation starter for you. Next.
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0: Thanks for waking up with us this morning on River 105. Have you ever felt bad for a delivery robot? You know, one of those square things with the blinky eyes? If so, you're not alone. And there's a scientific reason why. The Penn State Center for Social Responsible Artificial Intelligence says humans automatically treat computers as social beings when they meet three criteria. They're interactive, they use conversational language, and they perform roles previously filled by people. And delivery robots check all those boxes, so when we see one tipped over, our brains trigger the same social response. That same response that we'd have watching a person who needs help. But not everybody feels kindly toward them. Critics point out that delivery bots are actually rolling cameras and microphones run by big companies. For some people, the urge to kick a robot isn't really about the robot at all. It's about what it represents, like surveillance or the replacement of human jobs. I get that. That's why they're designed to look cute so people won't beat them up. Take those Coco robots that are everywhere these days. They have rounded edges, LED eyes, gentle movements, and human names. And those features make the machines appear approachable and deserving of protection.
1: Intelligence for Your Life with John Tesh.
0: And coming up, what if everything we're doing to improve sleep is just making it worse? I'll share the ultimate sleep hack coming up. And an Oxford sleep specialist says it's the only thing you need to do.
2: More intelligence for your life. Next.
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3: 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And then it leads outside to fresh air, open spaces, and a mud kitchen where getting messy is an

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0: Good morning, River 105. Of course, you know, we talk a lot in this program about sleep and sleep hacks. We talk about it a lot on our coaching programs as well. And now we see that the ultimate sleep hack may be just try your best to stop worrying about it. An Oxford sleep psychologist now says there's one big myth that leads to people getting less sleep. And that myth is putting in effort to improve your sleep will make it better. The latest research now reveals we should not worry about being able to fall asleep. It's the wrong thing to do. Or that we're not getting enough sleep, because when people get obsessed with it, their sleep just gets worse, and there's plenty of data supporting this. The latest sleep studies recommend that the only thing we should focus on is sticking to a sleep schedule by going to bed and waking up at the same time every day. I try this. I try so hard with this. And then you just accept the ups and downs. But again, going to bed and waking up at the same time every day, very important. And if you find yourself awake at 3 a.m., and I do often, you shouldn't freak out, says this expert. Do something that you genuinely enjoy, like listening to an audiobook, watching old family videos, or doing Wordle. Sleep will eventually come when you stop worrying about it. What works for me is a boring audiobook. It puts me to sleep very quickly. Sometimes I have to do it twice in one night.
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4: 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Yes, 11. It looks like you've got some decisions to make. Weekends just got better too, with a new brunch menu worth getting out of bed for. And starting May 4th, say hello to Girl Dinner Mondays, because cocktails and shareables totally count as dinner. 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

0: Good morning, John Tesh on River 105. Dave, I know this will speak to you because you've seen it work in your own life. According to the journal Scientific Reports, if you're in a blah, blah mood, turn on a game or go see one in person. Watching other people compete in person or from your couch stimulates the area of the brain called the reward circuit, which keeps your mood steady and maximizes happiness. The study found that when you regularly watch sports, you increase your brain's gray matter in the reward circuit, which triggers lasting positivity. You must be happy and positive all the time, because how many kids' soccer games do and coaching kids' baseball games you do a weekend?
1: Okay, but when I'm coaching or if I'm watching my kids play, I'm too invested in the outcome, and I end up... sorry if you're a parent on my kids' little league team, but we have been losing a lot lately.
0: So I'm the bad news bears.
1: We really are the bad news bears. So I come home kind of stressed for that. But then I come home and I watch my own team either win or lose, and it is much more relaxing. And I've gotten my son addicted to, you know, the ups and downs of watching baseball. And so he has to now live with that emotional thing. But it's been a good couple of years for my favorite teams.
0: And your wife isn't at home?
1: She hates it. It's been a good couple of years for my favorite teams. So, I walk out feeling better watching other sports. But watching my kids play, I'm too invested.
0: Yeah, again, from Scientific Reports, if you want to change your mood, turn on a game or go see one in person.
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6: Strengthen your long-term relationship? Consider sharing a few more public displays of affection, or PDAs, with your partner. So, holding hands while you're walking through the mall, cuddling at the movies, sharing a public kiss over dinner at a restaurant. Couples therapist Dr. Juliana Morris says PDA is something we're used to seeing from people in new relationships, but no matter how long you've been together, PDA can be a way to bond and feel closer to your partner, because when couples physically connect in public, they reinforce their commitment in front of the world. It's a way of saying, I choose you out of all the other people in the world, and I don't care who knows it. Dr. Morris says that is a powerful statement. Amen?
7: Intelligence for your life. 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

River 105. From our weight management files, you want to satisfy your hunger without gaining weight? Do what we do in the Tesh household. You snack on almonds. According to the Journal of Clinical Nutrition, people who ate roughly 36 almonds as a snack, or 1.5 ounces, weren't as hungry the rest of the day. And the greatest reduction in hunger happened when they were eaten as a mid-morning snack, the almonds. And even though the almonds added an extra 250 calories to their diet, the almond eaters tended to eat 250 fewer calories overall throughout the day. That's because the almonds made them less hungry between meals and less interested in eating at their next meal. It's the monounsaturated fat and the fiber that suppress hunger. So go ahead, have a snack. Just make it 36 almonds. River.

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1: Making you the smartest person in the room, the John Tesh Radio Show, bringing you intelligence for your life each and every day. And we want you to keep some apples on hand in case of your next stress attack. The Journal of Psychology now says just the scent of apples can derail your stress. How does this work? In a recent study, people who were exposed to the aroma of apples had lower stress responses while performing irritating tasks. And the scent of apples worked better than the smell of chamomile or no scent at all. So what is it about apples? The experts say apples trigger the body's sympathetic nervous system to reduce the output of fight or flight hormones. The magic of apples.
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1: And just ahead, when it comes to staying healthy, we know we should get regular exercise, eat well, and prioritize sleep. But there's another life factor essential to good health. I'll explain how you can start tapping into this factor with a simple hello to a stranger.
0: More with John Tesh next. 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

0: Thank you for waking up with us this morning on River 105. So when it comes to staying healthy, of course, you should prioritize exercise and eating well and getting quality sleep. But now growing research shows it's equally as important to build strong friendships while you're at it. Because our friends can be just as essential to a long and healthy life. For example, a University of Virginia study found that when people were asked to rate the difficulty of climbing a steep hill, they were much more likely to rate the hill as easy to climb if they were with a friend compared to people who climbed alone. And because those close friends provide a reliable support system for when we're stressed, they're associated with lowering our risk for everything from depression to heart attacks to even cancer. Meanwhile, research from the American Heart Association shows the opposite to be true as well. The people reporting no close friends are among the most likely to suffer premature death. Dr. Marissa Franco is a psychology professor at the University of Maryland. She tells us this is why we should prioritize developing strong friendships, meaning if you have a choice between saying hello to a stranger or minding your own business, always choose to say hi. It's a powerful factor for living a longer, healthier, and happier life.
1: Now that's intelligence for your life.
0: And just ahead, you know, half of North Americans say they're already job hunting this year. So I'll tell you where the biggest opportunities are, according to the experts at LinkedIn.
2: Back to intelligence for your life next.
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0: Thanks for waking up with us this morning on River 105. Important question for you. Are you thinking about a career pivot this year? Well, you're not alone because according to LinkedIn, over half of full-time workers say they're already job hunting or plan to start right now. So which jobs are growing the fastest? You'll find this interesting. Here's what LinkedIn's annual, quote, Jobs on the Rise report says. Topping the list, artificial intelligence engineer and AI consultant, which is no surprise given how fast the AI industry is exploding. But it's not just tech jobs that are available. The top 10 also includes physical therapist, travel advisor, event coordinator, sales rep, and even security guard. So LinkedIn explains it this way. Post-pandemic, people are traveling more and going to more in-person events, which is driving demand for everything from event planners to security professionals. As far as physical therapists, well, with the population aging, there's growing demand. But even people without injuries are seeing physical therapists. Why? It's now seen as a form of preventive medicine.
1: Intelligence for your life. It's free, you know.
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0: River 105. I'm John Tesh. All right, folks, we want you to file this next tip away in your memory bank so the next time you feel a meltdown coming on.
1: Oh.
0: If you're about to freak out, there's an antidote according to the Journal of Behavioral Medicine. You lower your voice. So when you're on edge, your heart rate and blood pressure spike. That creates tension throughout our body, and you're more likely to raise your voice. The easiest fix is to consciously lower or soften your voice, and speaking softly can make you feel 20% calmer in minutes. I have people, I'm in meetings for them sometimes, and they do this thing like this. It's softer and quieter, and it makes me, it does not quiet me, it does not make me less anxious.
1: Right, but it makes them less anxious.
0: Yeah.
1: And that's where they do it.
0: I can't hear them.
1: Right. So they've read the books.
0: Don't do this to me.
1: No. They've read the books. They know the studies where if you speak softly and slowly, it makes people lean in and it makes you seem more important. But you can overdo it, right? So if you're anxious and you're freaking out and all of a sudden you just, I'm going to talk like I'm food critic on NPR. And then all of a sudden everybody's like, it's too much. You got to find the happy medium. So just slow yourself down a little bit. But it does kind of cite this thing that I am always saying, which is that we have these lizard brains, you know, and we fake it till we make it. So if like, ooh, I scrunch my face up when I'm stressed, my voice gets higher when I'm stressed. And all you got to do is unscrunch your face and lower your voice. And guess what? The actual stress that was causing you to do that in the first place goes away. That is the system that our brain is. That's the way the sympathetic and parasympathetic nervous systems work.
0: If you're about to freak out, lower your voice.
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4: 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The roasting process helps break down the grape cell walls and makes the nutrients easier to absorb. That means you'll get the full cancer-fighting benefits of resveratrol without the potential side effects of alcohol. 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

0: 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Welcome back to Intelligence for Your Life from our Success 101 files. Ask your coworker to join you for lunch. Turns out sharing food together helps you bond and build morale. This comes from Cornell University. They studied firefighters, for example, and those firefighters who ate together performed better on the job than those who ate alone. It's something that goes back to ancient survival when tribes would eat together. It's a more intimate way to bond than simply chit-chatting or getting a coffee together. Sharing food increases activity in the part of the brain responsible for selfless actions. So it makes us feel like we're all on the same team. It makes us want to be nicer to the people we share food with. In a work situation, that is going to make you more cooperative and productive.
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0: That song was originally debuted on a country station in Texas, no less. And listen, I know that country music is all the rage right now, and you hear it everywhere, but the first country crossover song, well, maybe not the first, but one of the most popular, Every Rose Has Its Thorn.
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12: 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Leave it right here. Your kind of music. 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

You know the gathering of angels that he's talking about at the end of that song is supposed to be aliens, right? This was a very intergalactic period for rock music, and especially this album. Styx released Come Sail Away literally a month after Star Wars came out.

this hantavirus thing is starting to pick up, and it's starting to make me not worried, because I've spoken to health experts who say that this is not going to be, 2.0 of what we experienced in 2020. This thing is much harder to transmit. But still, two Americans, thankfully with very mild symptoms, are now positive. So we're going to keep an eye on it.

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If you are a bar manager and it's last call on a Saturday night and all of a sudden you turn on Closing Time by Semisonic, pick a different song. Listen, it's too on the nose. You're being basic. We get it. It's funny. Love the song. Don't love it in that scenario. Not anymore, man.

If you're a guitar player, you may already know this, but the chords for Jack and Diane, exactly the same chords as Ozzy Osbourne's Crazy Train. I'm aware, yes, two very different sounding songs, but from a pure music theory standpoint, if you play guitar, try this out. You'll see I'm right. Exact same chords, Jack and Diane and Crazy Train by Ozzy Osbourne.

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Radicals, of course. Good morning. What are we doing on a Monday? Going to be relatively nice, like all week, like 70s. And then as we get to the weekend, like low 80s, we'll take it. Great stuff on the way with Kansas and the Scorpions on River 1.

Kansas and dust and the wind. 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Up and running. Lots of bargains on there. Up to 60% off, including Mankato Moondogs and Mankato Habaneros tickets. Yeah, 60% off. You can get pairs and four packs, by the way. Cars on the way and Brian Adams.

0: The Cars and Just What I Needed. Did you watch the Timberwolf game? That was fun, right? That was outstanding. Wemby gets kicked out. That was a vicious hit on Naz Reid, wasn't it, with his elbow? Man, he deserved to get booted from the game. Although, I thought we should have won by more, right? If Wemby's out of the game, we were a little too sloppy and missed a bunch of shots. Was still, yes, got the job done. Remaining in this thing, so that was nice. We'll see. Let's see. They've got today off. They're back in action. And I think it's a relatively early start tomorrow. I think it's like a 7 o'clock tip-off tomorrow.
1: Detours happen.
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0: my breath away. 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

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Did you have a nice weekend? I did a lot of work around the house this weekend, Saturday and Sunday. May have broke my toe, though. We were doing some, you know, landscaping and things, and I dropped about a 100-pound paver on my big toe. I don't recommend that, by the way. Here's Billy Idol and what

0: 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Joe Fallon.
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Dance. I can't wait for the big hockey game later on tonight. Boy, Volstead the other night. Wasn't he great? Man, that was a lot of fun. Hopefully the Wild can win again here later on tonight. We'll have that game for you on our sister station, by the way. Rock 95 will have that tonight. Great stuff on the way with you too, and the Fray.

So I grew up in the Northeast, and I was not a Boston Red Sox fan. And every single time I would hear Sweet Caroline, it was always in the context of someone celebrating a Red Sox win. So it's nice to live where I live now, and I can hear this song and just enjoy it on its own merits.

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I know every single word to that song. And if you were just singing along with it the way that I was here in the studio, word for word, then we are friends right now, okay? I literally, in middle school when it came out, would sit there and study the lyrics. It was a badge of honor that I could recite every word of One Week verbatim.

The American passengers on the cruise ship that has been plagued with this hantavirus that you keep hearing about are officially back home. This is good news. They are in Nebraska, which apparently has a very secure, safe quarantine type of room. They've got a special area there. And this is great because the two Americans who have been confirmed as infected, they are showing very light symptoms. In fact, one of them showing no symptoms at all. Is this over? Probably not. It's still kind of creepy, but at least it's a step in the right direction.

0: Would you ever go in a hot air balloon? Like, I have a fear of flying as it is. A hot air balloon is a hard pass for me. But then I read this story, and now I'm definitely never doing it. There was a hot air balloon that had to make an emergency landing in someone's backyard in California. There were 13 people in this thing. Can you imagine how terrifying that must have been?
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0: You see, there's nothing like the original. You know what I mean? Because Whitney Houston has done her own version of Higher Love, and that's wonderful. Nothing against Whitney Houston. And there was some DJ a couple of years ago who did like a modern remix of it using her voice. But the Steve Winwood, the original, that's the real vintage. That's what we want.
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Steve Miller has really cracked the code on being a famous person because he's one of the most legendary figures in rock and roll songwriting ever. But, like, does anyone really know what he looks like? Look up a picture of Steve Miller and tell me that you wouldn't walk right past that guy in the grocery store. You know what I mean?

Do you remember the music video for that song with the girl in the bee costume? It was so sweet. And actually, the woman who played the girl in the bee costume made herself a nice little acting career out of that. She was in a couple of short films. She was on ER for a while, Reno 911, all from just that silly video.

0: Because I gotta have faith. 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Because I gotta have faith, faith, faith. I gotta have faith, faith, faith.
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Rolling Stone released a list of the top driving songs of all time, and Running Down a Dream was on it, don't get me wrong, but it wasn't nearly as close to the top of the list as I would have wanted. Wasn't even in the top 10. For me, that's an easy top 5. It's like That One and Take It Easy by the Eagles.

It is Dougie in the Afternoon right here on the River, Mankato's greatest hits, and we are back at it on a Monday. And isn't it tough to get back into the swing of things when you had such an amazing weekend with Mother's Day and all kinds of Minnesota sports wins? We're going to take a little bit closer look at that coming up soon, but first, a little Alanis Morissette, that Canadian flower, and this one by Supertramp, The Logical Song.

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That is Santeria by Sublime. Now, coming up, we've got a little Bad Company, and this one by Twisted Sister, We're Not Gonna Take It, and I think that they were talking about Victor Wembanyama.

Coming up on Dougie in the Afternoon, we've got a little GNR, Welcome to the Jungle, and this one off the Pretty Woman soundtrack. It's Roxette, It Must Have Been Love.

That is Axl and the Boys with Welcome to the Jungle. And that's exactly what away teams were facing when they came to Minnesota this weekend. What a great weekend for Minnesota sports. And that playoff vibe continues. Now, I'm not going to say that I called it, but I did say that Saturday's Wild game needed to be a statement game. They needed to win by multiple goals just to show Colorado.

that we could play with them. And you know what? They came away with a 5-1 win. So, yeah, it basically says, hey, we're here to stay. You're not going to push us around. Now, let's find out if they can continue that momentum. They play tonight with a little bit more Midwest-friendly start time. It is a 7 p.m. puck drop. You'll be able to listen to that on our sister station, Rock 95.7. And then how about last night? We have the Minnesota Timberwolves playing, looking to even up that series. And then Wemby throws that elbow into Naz Reid. I think he should be banned for life. Now, that's just me because I don't like playing against him. But, yeah, that was really, really awful. And that's kind of out of character for him, for what I understand. That was his first ejection ever. And I felt like at that point the Minnesota Wild or Wolves probably should have just routed the Spurs. But then they came out in the second half and looked terrible. It might have been their worst quarter of playoff basketball maybe ever. But they did what they needed to win and took over in the fourth quarter, which he is wont to do. And the Wolves, I forget what I was talking about. The Wolves came away with a really nice win to tie up that series. Now they play again on Tuesday night on the road. So let's keep that vibe going, that Minnesota playoffs with the Wild and the Wolves. Wild tonight, Wolves tomorrow.

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0: 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They're not going to last long, so get on there now, and don't say you're going to and then don't because you forgot. Just do it now. If you're at work, don't worry. 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I'm going to come back with some Smashing Pumpkins.
1: 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I'm meteorologist Ray Miller. A red flag warning begins at 10 a.m. tomorrow and remains in effect until 8 p.m. tomorrow night. Mainly cloudy skies expected tonight with a slight chance of rain showers. Lows dip down to about 56. Tomorrow, high of 77. Currently, 68.
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That is E Before I, Foreigner, with Feels Like the First Time. Now coming up on Dougie in the Afternoon, a little Tom Cochran, Life is a Highway, and then Summer of 69. And with the temperatures this week, I'm actually starting to feel that vibe a little bit. I got my

Tom Cochran with Life as a Highway. And speaking of highways, if you're planning a trip up north in the Twin Cities, avoid Highway 169 if at all possible, because when you get to that Jordan corner, it is ugly. Thank God we were coming back from the cities heading south, and that was just fine. But I feel like there were so many cars on their way up there, probably for the Timberwolves game, it was backed up at least 5 miles. So there you go. Try to keep that in mind if you're heading up that way. Maybe think of an alternative. Now, coming up, we've got the Jay Giles Band with Centerfold, and this one by the Police, Roxanne. Roxanne!

0: 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The song's worth it.
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UB40 with red, red wine. Actually, that doesn't sound like a terrible idea. So I'm wrapping things up on a Dougie in the Afternoon on a Back at It Monday. A nice little glass of wine to unwind sounds delicious. Now, coming up, we've got the super fantastic Iris Ramirez, and she's going to be coming at you with a little Eurythmics, and this one by Liz, it is my own worst enemy. Have a fantastic rest of your day.

I was born in a small town. It's River 105. Hello, it's Mighty Iris. How was everyone's Mother's Day? Was it good? I watched Serial Mom. Yeah, it's streaming on Tubi. I love Kathleen Turner, man. 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Anyway, here's Billy Joel.

0: up the good stuff. Your kind of music next.
1: 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I'm meteorologist Ray Miller. A red flag warning begins at 10 a.m. tomorrow and remains in effect until 8 p.m. tomorrow night. Mainly cloudy skies expected tonight with a slight chance of rain showers. Lows dip down to about 56. Tomorrow, high of 77. Currently, 68.
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How's your Monday been? Good, good. Once again, happy belated Mother's Day to all the mama bears out there. And I saw a lot of Mother's Day movies were streaming. They have like categories now on the streaming services. And that's how I think I saw Serial Mom streaming on Tubi. There's a lot of... Tubi's great. It's free. And yeah. I wanted to make it to the movies though over the weekend. I didn't make it to see my Mortal Kombat movie. But I saw that The Devil Wears Prada 2 is number one at the box office again. And that just makes me cringe in my $600 boots. I'm just kidding. I wish I could afford $600.

$600 boots. I would never spend that much. 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Is it that good? I mean, come on. Mortal Kombat 2, though, I really want to see that. So hopefully I get to this week, because I could go for a big tub of popcorn with a lot of butter. It's the way to do it. Here's Phil Collins. I'll stop talking.

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This was such a big staple of the 90s for me. Didn't they play this in Reality Bites? I think they did. Anyway, here's Big Mountain. I love this song.

0: yeah. So the weekend is never long enough, is it? It's River 105. Ooh. I like to scat, too. I'm not great at it, but you know who's a pro at scatting? Pamela Anderson, apparently. That used to be her thing in high school. So I don't know if you saw the Naked Gun reboot or remake that they did, but she scats a little bit in there. I like Pam Anderson. More tunes coming up from Mr. Mister. Ooh, I love them. And the Rolling Stones. Don't go anywhere. It's River 105. Michelle, get you moving.
1: 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I'm Michelle Starkey with True Real Estate. 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

Oh, yeah. It's River 105. It's Mighty Iris. One of the other movies I watched over the weekend was, and this only because it's Eye of the Tiger, and it made me think of Scarface. I saw Jack and Jill, finally, the Adam Sandler movie where he plays his own twin. It was funny, and they had funny cameos. I can't believe he got Al Pacino to be in one of his movies. I'm so late on this, though. But there were Scarface references. There were Godfather references. I still haven't seen The Godfather. I know. Don't shame me, please. You're Survivor.

Yeah, it's River 105. It's Mighty Iris. How's everyone doing? How's your Monday been? My Mondays are always so off. Like, I'll say something that I never meant to say. Words come out of my mouth funny on a Monday. Does that ever happen to you? Like, you say things backwards, or you know how Willy Wonka talks? He says, strike that, reverse it. That's what I'm going through today. Here's Journey.

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You know, Legend of Billie Jean? It's Mighty Iris. I'm just full of movie references. I can't help it. I'm used to leading. See, that's from Grease. Yeah, I can't help myself. It's a Monday. But we're about to play Eve 6. I got to do a phone interview with them. It was real short, but fun. Kind of like me. Maybe we can get it posted on our website. I'm going to ask. But in the meantime, here's Inside Out.